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This is something special for you. This is something special for you. For you. For you. For you.

0: 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This is something special for you.
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with thanksgiving and extol him with music and song. Well, I know some of you must be saying, what do I

Bible says, enter his gates with thanksgiving and into his courts with praise. Give thanks to him and praise his name. You know, when the praises go up, the blessings come down.